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1: Hi, this is Ariana Grande. Ariana Grande. And you're hearing my new song here first, Hate That I Made You Love Me.
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0: the early 2000s were truly the Wild West of television. The Swan, Behind the Mirror, just came out on Hulu, and it's revisiting that crazy show where these women were isolated for months. Remember, they would go through like these extreme plastic surgeries. Mind you, we were like preteens and teens watching this. Like, this is incredible. At the end, they had them competing in a beauty pageant. And then we've also got To Catch a Predator, the Chris Hansen TV show. There's now a movie going to be called Primetime coming out. Robert Pattinson is going to be playing Chris Hansen. Chris watched it. He tried to sue. There was nothing that he could sue them for, but he said he hated it and gave Robert Pattinson a D on his performance. I think that if these shows were presented and being pitched in the boardroom today, I don't know if they would have ever hit the airwaves. What is something that you can remember that you're like, it was such a hit, but today the internet would protest and it would be canceled before it ever aired?
1: What was that show on FX? Was it Lip Tuck about the plastic surgeons?
0: Nip Tuck.
1: Yeah, Nip Tuck. That was, I remember my mom watching that show and I was like a teenager, I believe. And I've seen some pretty unhinged things in my teenage years. That show almost screwed me up a little bit.
0: You remember that episode where the guy was like, I don't know, like a drug dealer, some sort of criminal. And he went in and got his whole freaking face redone so that he could be unrecognizable. That scared the hell out of me.
1: Yes, that was a crazy show. Also, I was doing some digging. I saw in the UK, there was a show in the early 2000s called Super Size for Super Skinny, where it pitted underweight people against overweight people and having them swap diets.
0: My God. What the hell? This would not survive today. I'm telling you, the forums, the internet would be going berserk. But honestly, it was good entertainment. Is that bad to say?
1: And then also finding out like those MTV shows were pretty much all scripted, like Room Raiders. And what was the where they pimp your car? Like all those were just fake and made up. But
0: Pimp My Ride had like aquariums in people's cars while they were driving. I mean, did they ever make it off the floor of West Coast Customs? We'll never know. Actually, even Tiffany Haddish was on there. Now that we go back and look, we're like, oh.
1: I was a kid. I didn't know any better. I thought they were real.
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0: wanted.
1: It is October 1st, spooky season officially here. So have at it, all the spookiness, all the Halloween candy, the decoration, the pumpkins, have at it. And Jade, this is probably the most disgusting thing I've seen that is being offered as a frozen pizza.
0: I'm going to hear you out.
1: Well, Tombstone is offering a limited edition kits, which they're calling the pizza nobody asked for. It's a frozen pizza with packets of candy corn to sprinkle on the top.
0: Why are we wasting our time making literal junk food? This is disgusting. You know, I'm not even one of those people that's like mad at the pineapple on pizza. I actually think it's good. I've tried it. It's good. Candy corn on the pizza? Come on, y'all.
1: The kits are available for just $1.31 each. They won't be in stores. They're going to be released through several drops on the website, which you can find at tombstonecandycornpizza.myshopify.com. And the first one is tomorrow at 2, and the others will be dropping on October 9th and October 23rd. There's only going to be a limited edition, so you got to get on these early if you want that candy corn pizza. I could be

0: pretty cool things to look forward to in October to entertain us. TV-wise, Carrie miniseries, the one with the pig's blood getting dumped on her, hits Prime Video on the 7th. Season 6 of Abbott Elementary also premieres on the 7th. You like that show, Jade?
1: Obsessed. Literally, I love Principal Ava.
0: And how is this show still alive? Season 23 of Grey's Anatomy premieres on the 15th.
1: You know what's funny? I was actually on Netflix yesterday and I saw that season 25 of Law & Order was out and I was seated. I was just like, I still love it after all these freaking years. There's a reason these have never had a finale.
0: Yeah, McDreamy's been dead for like 3 decades already. Like, RIP. In theaters, Tom Cruise, Digger is out tomorrow. The Social Network sequel, The Social Reckoning, and a horror flick, Other Mommy, will be released on the 9th. And the newest Street Fighter movie comes out on the 16th.
1: Who's in Other Mommy? I just read or saw a headline about that.
0: The very talented Jessica Chastain is in Our Mommy. Obviously, Halloween on the 31st, which we also fall back on that night. It's on a Saturday. And then the MLB playoffs are underway. NHL is official underway. And the NBA season tips off October 20th with LeBron James as a Philadelphia 76er, who now takes a helicopter from practice back to New York City. It's wild. He doesn't even live in Philly.
1: It's actually kind of crazy. And I hate to be that person to bring the grave, like, elephant in the room to the forefront. But, you know, after Kobe's passing, it just, I don't like thinking about him traveling in any weather on a daily basis from practice in a helicopter back home. It's kind of wild.
0: Oh, I'll never ride in a helicopter ever. Those things are terrifying.
1: Yeah, you can feel everything.

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1: The influencers are not happy with Pete Davidson. He had a recent interview with Variety on TikTok that has gone viral because, well, I think he's taking the lead with us millennials and how just annoying it is that all these influencers and streamers are making so much money for not doing a damn thing. And I side with Pete here.
2: Look, I'm not a part of that group. Get it how you live, but Pete definitely had some strong words.
3: It's bad. It makes me sad. Girls are just talking to themselves on there. Okay, come get ready with me. And I'm like, who the f*** are you? What do you do? Nothing. What the f*** is this? They make $40 million a year? What? And then I'm like, the world's broken. There's girls my age that go on TikTok and they'll like mutter like a thing and then do this like dance. And I'm like, what are you doing?
1: You preach, Pete.
2: A lot of them wish they could be making that 40 mil. I'm pretty sure this was a little bit of a dig at Alex Earl. And just now that the floodgates are open for anyone to make a name for themselves, for anyone to make money, and also us seeing how that very technology is affecting the people that have been in this industry for a long time, even somebody who is an actor, comedian, like a Pete Davidson. Obviously, he's very successful, but those actors that have been in the game for so long are struggling to maintain their like health insurance and wondering where their next check or series of checks is going to come from. It does have to be a crazy feeling to see that, hey, some of these people are making bank doing what he feels is nothing.
1: And I try to stay away from that. You know my TikTok feed. I've talked about this. Like on Saturday night, I'll watch the like DUI checkpoint. This guy in LA, he goes live and at a DUI checkpoint. It has nothing to do with being a police. He's just a normal guy and he films like them doing the breathalyzer, doing...
2: Oh my
1: God. It's very entertaining because you're like, you it's like a reality TV show. You're like, oh, that person's going to jail. That person's going to jail. Definitely. They screwed that one up.
2: Well, that's exactly why I think his words are too harsh. There's an audience for everybody and everything. And sometimes everyday people like to see the behind the scenes of everyday people's lives. That's how they get in that 40 milli.
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6: Welcome in. It's Nightly with Jade and Tyler. Another hour of fresh music. Crazy Stories starts right now. And like you said, it's Friday Junior. So actually, tonight is feeling good.
7: That's right. Feel free to turn up. Get that red solo cup out tonight. You know, we've been talking about this. If every one of us, if we just don't show up to work tomorrow, we will have a three-day weekend.
6: I'm down, but only if you're down. Don't leave me hanging.
7: Yeah, you know there's going to be a couple narcs that make us all look back and get fired. But since we're here, we're going to get you new music from Taylor Swift, Patient Zero, and we got a behind the scenes from Tay Tay talking about how she directed a music video and how she likes to bake bread for the cast.

0: You know, it's very rare that we get behind-the-scenes access from Taylor Swift when she's doing anything. We still haven't seen any official pictures or videos from the wedding in July, but she did share a little behind-the-scenes of her directing her brand new music video for Patient Zero.
1: So it's 5:52. I've been up since 4, so I'm feeling like real awake. You know what I mean? Right. The benefits to starting your day with a nice, good, fresh bake. Not the kind that usually musicians are doing.
2: Two originals and a blueberry lemon.
3: I'll do the original.
2: The original?
3: Thank you so much.
2: You're so welcome. Thank you for supporting my small free business.
0: And in the video, yeah, she was selling her bread that she baked early in the morning. That's what she does early in the morning. She bakes bread.
4: I would love a Taylor loaf. How she has time to even do all this is beyond me. She's so wholesome. It's hilarious.
0: Would you actually eat it?
4: I would. Actually, we had a listener, which I know, you know, sometimes they tell us, like, be careful. You could be getting poisoned and turn over, just flop over on the board in the studio. You don't know what these people are putting in here. But it was freaking delicious. I see the hype. I get the hype. I picked the sourdough that had a little jalapeno and cheese in it. My goodness. Taylor, I'm sure you bake great bread.
5: Come on, babe.
6: We did it again. Another incredible winner has officially been crowned with a flyaway trip from Nightly with Jade and Tyler.
0: And this one is huge.
6: Might need to clear that schedule for next Wednesday.
0: You.
1: No way.
0: Our grand prize winner.
7: Woo! Shoes in Texas, I can tell.
1: Oh my goodness.
6: You're going to see Ella Langley.
1: Goodness, that's exciting. At Red Rock?
0: Yes.
7: I just want to be her so bad.
0: Not only are we going to fly you there for free, we're going to put you up in a hotel, but get you tickets to Ella Langley at the iconic venue, Red Rocks.
6: And you get to bring a bestie.
1: It's probably going to be my bestie. That is also my roommate. Her name's Emily.
0: Emily's going to love you.
7: I just want to be her so bad. It hurts so bad. It hurts so bad.
6: That's what winning sounds like.
0: And if you didn't win this time, don't worry. We got another amazing flyaway coming soon.
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0: Jade, you should probably just delete the app or lock your credit cards because you like the DoorDash, as do I. I got the DoorDash pass, like the monthly membership, but you're on another level. They're about to be on another level. They're about to launch drone food deliveries. It's about to be a thing.
1: I kind of would love that. That way, well, I wonder, like, does anybody get a tip for that? What pisses me off the most is, like, why is the app getting more money than the workers? It's all jacked up. But what happens if I order soup, Tyler? Like, is it going to come spilled? I need to know more.
0: Yeah, DoorDash getting ready to test this in Northern California with Chipotle, Popeyes, and Momo and Curry. The trials have been successful with drones averaging less than 5 minutes from the restaurant to the customer's door. That doesn't include the time to take to make your food. DoorDash says about 80% of typical restaurant orders are small and light enough for its drone. No launch date has been announced yet.
1: I'm really not mad at this. I actually get irritated when I can tell, like, oh yes, my driver's got my food, but then they also have five other people's orders, so it takes them an hour. And now my food's cold and my fries are wilted and I'm like, I want it straight away. It's so, the on-demand culture that we live in is absolutely insane. Tyler, we have drones flying our food to us in 2026.
0: 4 o'clock in the morning, there's an Amazon Prime delivery right by our house. And I saw like three drones in the air. They were like getting ready to drop something off.

0: 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How you doing?
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0: she just keeps adding on to her standalone record on the Billboard Hot 100 charts, being number one for 24 straight weeks. That is a huge accomplishment. Ella Langley, choosing Texas, of course. Shout out to Vanessa in Kansas City, who won listening to us on Hits 105. She's got that free trip next week to go see Ella Langley at Red Rocks, which is super exciting. After Halloween's over, Mariah Carey will be fully defrosted. She'll be out there. Do you think, how long could this last for Ella being number one?
1: I don't know, Tyler, and you make a good point, because this history-making record is for non-consecutive weeks. I think Ella dropped this song last October, so it's had its time. It's had its spurts of being on the charts, coming back down, and then coming back like in an absolutely crazy way and dominating. But once Mariah is in rotation for the holiday season, she's gonna be right back on top, I believe.
0: Yeah, like right now, she's got her hand like defrosted. It's just her hand's waving right now. The rest of her is still frozen, and yeah, each day she gets more more defrosted. It's like when your mom asks you to take the chicken out of the freezer for dinner, and you forget, and then it's a mad.

0: Happy October 1st. It's Nightly with Jaden Tyler. We are full go. Spooky season, Halloween season. Do you know what you're going to dress up if you dress up for Halloween, Jade?
1: This year, I don't know. And we've got a whole freaking extra hour on that night. I got to come up with something, but maybe, I don't know. You have any ideas for me?
0: So here's some ideas from pop culture here in 2026. You got Olivia Rodrigo from the You Seem Pretty Sad for a Girl So in Love cover. You can dress up as her. Also a big one, you know, this just happened recently. Dolly Parton, RIP, but you know, you can wear the sparkles, the blonde wig, get the girls out. You know what I mean?
1: You're right. There are going to be so many cute dollies in the streets this year for sure.
0: Taylor Swift and her friends coordinating shirts at the Knicks game. Remember, they all wore blue and orange Stevie Nicks shirts?
1: Yes, that's actually a cute, easy one.
0: Doctors from The Pit. That's always a good one, going as a doctor. But The Pit's been a big show this year. How about Athena and Odysseus from The Odyssey?
1: Okay.
0: The Bushes in Bad Bunny's Super Bowl halftime show. And in at number one on this list, one of the biggest movies of 2026, Freaky Nicki in Obsession.
1: I'm not going to lie. I don't want to see that on the streets. That will send a chill down my spine and have me shuddering. I don't want to see anybody making wishes on those One Wish Willows. That will freak me out, but that is a fun one.
0: Also, just some honorable mentions. Spider-Man, Sabrina Carpenter, Pitbull, Charlie XCX, Harry Styles in the Dance No More video. I mean, there's a lot of good options out there.
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8: If you're here, you're already in. Welcome to the nightly group chat. I'm Jade, hanging with Tyler. One more sleep until the freaking weekend, T.
9: Yeah, let's go. Well, in my mind, it's already the weekend, so we need a stash of alcohol in the studio.
8: I'm down. Bring out the seltzers. Bring out the margaritas, please.
9: Yeah, speaking of bars and restaurants, would you go to a no phones section at a restaurant if restaurants put those in place where you can choose to have your phone or the non-phone section? And we'll talk about it coming up next.

0: You know, I love my hometown of Griffith, Indiana. It's about 30 minutes southeast of Chicago. So I consider myself a Chicago because nobody knows where Griffith, Indiana is. But bless them because it's a small town. Graduating class of, 100, 200 people in my graduating class. But there is a bar in Northwest Indiana that allows smoking. And they serve food. And it's a bar. And they allow smoking. And it's absolutely disgusting.
1: You know what? I'm already, that's one of the reasons I don't want to go out tonight. My boyfriend is celebrating his 39th birthday. He always throws, a big monthly event. It's, an industry mixer, a bunch of DJs, a bunch of music people. But he always holds it at a cigar bar. And that cigar smoke is so damn thick and intense that when you come home, you feel filthy. It is in your, deep in your hair, in your freaking scalp, all over your clothes. And it's just hard to breathe and hard to see. I'm my eyes are watering. Can't stand it. But if they really brought back smoking sections in restaurants 2026, you said they're still doing it in certain parts of the country.
0: Yeah, I need a cigar now. I'd love me a good cigar. Now I'm jealous. But they might start no phone sections, the non-smoking section. There could be some fancy restaurants or bars that have a no phone section, kind of like the non-smoking. Would you go to the non-phone section at a restaurant or a bar?
1: Woo! It's not even that I want to be plugged in. Actually, I would love that. I would love to see that. It kind of is sad when you see, people on a date and it's damn, not just the bright white phone screen blasting in both of y'all's faces as y'all are not even having a conversation and you're scrolling. That'd be cute. That's cute. I'm definitely here for it. What you think?
0: Yeah, I would definitely go to the no phone section. There was a general manager interviewed about this story. He goes, there's something to phones being the new cigarette. It's a social problem, not a restaurant problem, which when you think about it is very true. So yeah, I would definitely go to a no phone section at a restaurant. I would ask.
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0: Tyler, I'm not going to lie. I'm feeling a little emotional today. You know, I have my two babies, Marley and Mochi. Marley is the tiniest Yorkie you've ever seen, and she's in her elder years, but she runs our freaking household. Whatever she wants, she gets. Best blanket in the house, best seat in the house, all the cuddles and rubs while she's growling at everybody. But today is her 12th birthday, and I'm like, I need my baby to live forever. It's a holiday.
1: Happy birthday to the pups. Today, being October 1st, it turned into an unofficial post your girlfriend day.
0: You think it's because we're nearing cuffing season? It starts to get a little cold outside. We need to cuddle up.
1: Well, apparently the trend started in the LGBTQ corners of TikTok, and then it spread all over TikTok. And now it's kind of an unofficial day. And unfortunately, I can't celebrate this day because I don't have a girlfriend.
0: She's a fiance.
1: A humble brag there, but yes, happy to those that celebrate post your girlfriend on social media day.

0: song could ever say. You know, I think we should find out who's headlining the 2026 NFL Super Bowl halftime show powered by Apple. Anytime, it's usually around this time that we find out who's going to be headlining that. And rumors, I think my favorite so far I've heard is Justin Bieber.
1: It is kind of crazy that we haven't seen the Biebs touch that stage yet. He would be a great one. I think he would be like a really unifying one. There have been such huge acts these couple of years, record-breaking viewership. It's got to be somebody great and somebody that we all love, and he definitely fits that.
0: I've also seen maybe Jay-Z as, you know, he's one of the main promoters of that. Maybe he just does it himself and brings out Beyonce. I mean, Jay-Z's worked with everybody.
1: Literally, that would be nuts.
0: Speaking of big shows, Coachella, which is in April, there's been these rumored lineups coming out pretty much every day, and they all have kind of a same theme. This is what I'm seeing for Coachella in 2027. Dua Lipa as one of the headliners.
1: Mm.
0: Also, BTS, Tame Impala, and Fred again. That's probably the one I've seen the most. And man, if BTS did it, that's huge. Dua Lipa's huge. Tame Impala, he's having a great 2026.
1: Yeah, totally agree. Who would you personally want to see? Like, who's one of your faves that you're like, they would absolutely crush being a headliner at Coachella?
0: You know, we talk about this all the time. You know, they do these like little sets, like, you know, they have the headliners and then like the special sets. Like, what if NSYNC did a set?
1: Love that. I would cry, especially because they've been telling us that they're not going to get back together since they can't get their schedules on point. Honestly, my hands would be raised to the skies, and I would probably be like those girls that we used to be on TV that were fanning out and crying. Like, oh, I need that.
0: Yeah, we're not asking for much. Just give us like a reunion set at Coachella, and then we'll be fine.

0: Shout out to Vanessa from Kansas City, Missouri. She was listening to us on Hits 105, and she won that grand prize trip, airfare, hotel, Red Rocks, Ella Langley.
1: Which is insane. That's literally 1 week from today. Dandelion tour at Red Rocks. Incredible.
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0: And this one is huge.
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0: You.
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0: Our grand prize winner.
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5: If you're just joining us right now, this is Nightly with Jade and Tyler taking over the evening group chat. So glad that you're here. And the chaos continues this hour. Tyler, what's on the itinerary?
6: We're talking more AI. I love those AI robots that just want to fight people. You see them in viral videos where they're just like, they just want to fight. They don't want to do anything else. Just fight you.
5: You know what's crazy? We were watching iRobot, Black Mirror, and we thought that that stuff was so far away. Now it's completely normal. It's unbelievable how far we've come.
6: Yeah, they're not all like Wall-E, who is just an adorable robot. But... which reminds us, do we think that the government will stop AI from becoming more intelligent than us?
5: I hope so.
6: Well, we'll talk about it next.
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0: me. Have you seen those videos going viral of those little AI robots like karate chopping people and scissor kicking people? Have you seen those videos?
1: Yes, and it's like always during a demonstration where they're like, look how great the help is. Meanwhile, they're chopping people in their jugulars left and right and kicking kids in the stomach.
0: I'm very entertained by those. And speaking of AI and dangerous, 25% of people think it would be possible to stop AI from becoming more intelligent than people. Are we worried about AI being more intelligent than us?
1: In my head, I'm like, don't they say that it can only reference information that we've given it or that it's pulling from, you know, which we've put out there? That's my first thought of defense, but when I kid you not, I shuddered and I was like, this can't be real. This is like a skit. I was watching the news the other night and it was like, we could all, you know, die. Like a billion people could be wiped out in the next year, 10 years. And I'm just like, are we paying attention? Is this that part in the movie that we're all like, duh, duh, duh, duh, duh, and we're not paying attention to the fact that the scientists are like, warning, warning, warning, death is coming. T, what the is going on?
0: Yeah, like what if like these superhero movies like Spider-Man or Avengers and they're the villain in this movie is somebody that is programming AI to destroy humans?
1: It's too much. I have to laugh so I don't cry. It's too much. I'm scared. I'm just like, you know, I don't think we've seen the worst of people using it for terrible reasons. But come on, T. I mean, we got things out there that are always meant to be a tool that can either, people can either use it to help themselves or they use it for evil. And we know the evil people can't wait to get their little hands on those prompts.
0: I kind of do want a karate chopping robot. I kind of want one. Late nights, real good times, real
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0: Tyler, I feel like there are two kinds of people in this world. You either like gummies and sour candies, or you're a chocolate diehard. What do you think you fall under?
1: I'm the sweet and sour gummy kind of guy.
0: I am too. I do love chocolate a lot, but I love some sour candy.
1: And since I don't drink coffee, I need my sugar from something.
0: True.
1: Instacart, since it's a spooky season, October 1st, they have listed their most popular candies ordered on Instacart.
0: Okay, let's hear them, because I need to see what I need to load up on at the store before the kiddos come out to trick-or-treat at my house.
1: And they're all hardcore chocolate. Number 5, Snickers. 4, M&M's. 3, Hershey's Milk Chocolate. 2, Peanut M&M's. 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
0: Everybody loves those little Halloween pumpkin special edition Halloween Reese's, myself included.
1: If you're wondering, sour, the Sour Patch Kids closest on that list at number 7. I do love me some Sour Patch Kids.
0: Definitely. And if you have the Trolley Gummy Worms mini packs, oh, my favorite house on the block.
1: And if you have candy corn, throw it in the trash.
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1: Hey, it's Ariana Grande with your evening vibe, Nightly with Jade and Tyler. And you're hearing my new song here first.

0: Tyler, you know, I've told you so many times, like the just knowing how good movie theater popcorn smells, that's enough to get me to go to the theater. But I'm not going to lie. I was actually agitated for my man when we were checking out, getting concessions, you know, ordered to the seat. And I was like, what do you mean our shared large drink, two boxes of candy and a small popcorn was like $84. And I'm like, this is why people want a Netflix and chill. This is ridiculous.
1: Yeah, it's bad out there, especially with the gas prices and just the way everything is right now. That's why we should start normalizing this. Gen Z needs to take the lead on this. More young adults are pushing towards free dates.
0: Okay, what are we talking? Are we talking walks in the park? Are we talking picnic in the park?
1: Yeah, like walks in the park, museum days, cooking together, maybe community events. I think that'd be super cute instead of coffee and a dinner bill, which feels like a car payment. So more just events that you can do together and not have to shell out $60, $70 for a meal or a movie.
0: That's sad because you're joking saying car payment, but I mean, sometimes they will get up to that $200, $300 mark and it's crazy. I love the cooking one. That's fun.
1: Yeah. And you know, we got to normalize not calling a guy cheap because he doesn't want to spend money. Like, hey, it could be romantic. Hey, let me cook you a meal. Come on over. I'll get a bottle of wine and I'll cook you some chicken parm.

0: We've talked about this on the show. I had date night with my fiance where I stayed over at her place, and we don't have any TVs or any electronics in the bedroom. It's kind of our time to, we talk about whatever we need to talk about. And now we're in wedding planning season, so we spend about 2.5 hours talking about DJs, food, guest lists, everything. So when I've never planned a wedding before, so I'm new to this. And now anytime I see like problems at a wedding, now I'm like on high alert.
1: T, I feel like your whole FYP has probably completely changed. Algorithm has totally switched into fiance mode.
0: Yeah, so I saw this story and I was like, eek. We go to Reddit. The caption is, her sister-in-law went into labor at the wedding. Now she wants an apology.
1: Okay, apology is extreme, but let me hear what you got to say about this.
0: Yeah, mother says her son's wedding was going normally until her pregnant daughter's water broke about a month ahead of her due date. The daughter was rushed to the hospital. The mother left the wedding to go with her, and relatives started waiting for baby news because it was the family's first grandchild.
1: Oh my God, this is such a messy situation, literally and figuratively. But yes, I understand it's their special day. That's gotta be honestly a little bit frustrating to see like some of the party, especially your, you know, husband's mother leave. But what do you do, Tyler? I mean, she didn't plan to have the baby a month early. My God, what do you think? This is tricky because you've also spent months, maybe a year or more planning this wedding.
0: And all the monies as well.
1: Right.
0: I don't know. I think I would make an announcement and be like, hey, when we hear the news, we'll let you know, but let's have fun.
1: I agree. I totally agree. I would probably do the same thing.
0: Like there should be one designated person that's like the baby person and then everybody else just have a good time.
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0: Tyler, the early 2000s were truly the Wild West of television. The Swan, Behind the Mirror, just came out on Hulu, and it's revisiting that crazy show where these women were isolated for months. Remember, they would go through like these extreme plastic surgeries. Mind you, we were like preteens and teens watching this. Like, this is incredible. At the end, they had them competing in a beauty pageant. And then we've also got To Catch a Predator, the Chris Hansen TV show. There's now a movie going to be called Primetime coming out. Robert Pattinson is going to be playing Chris Hansen. Chris watched it. He tried to sue. There was nothing that he could sue them for, but he said he hated it and gave Robert Pattinson a D on his performance. I think that if these shows were presented and being pitched in the boardroom today, I don't know if they would have ever hit the airwaves. What is something that you can remember that you're like, it was such a hit, but today the internet would protest and it would be canceled before it ever aired?
1: What was that show on FX? Was it Lip Tuck about the plastic surgeons?
0: Nip Tuck.
1: Yeah, Nip Tuck. That was, I remember my mom watching that show and I was like a teenager, I believe. And I've seen some pretty unhinged things in my teenage years. That show almost screwed me up a little bit.
0: You remember that episode where the guy was like, I don't know, like a drug dealer, some sort of criminal. And he went in and got his whole freaking face redone so that he could be unrecognizable. That scared the hell out of me.
1: Yes, that was a crazy show. Also, I was doing some digging. I saw in the UK, there was a show in the early 2000s called Super Size vs. Super Skinny, where it pitted underweight people against overweight people and having them swap diets.
0: My God. What the hell? This would not survive today, I'm telling you. The forums, the internet would be going berserk, but honestly, it was good entertainment. Is that bad to say?
1: And then also finding out, like, those MTV shows were pretty much all scripted, like Room Raiders and what was the, where they pimp your car? Like, all those were just fake and made up, but
0: Pimp My Ride had like aquariums in people's cars while they were driving. I mean, did they ever make it off the floor of West Coast Customs? We'll never know. Actually, even Tiffany Haddish was on there. Now that we go back and look, we're like, oh.
1: I was a kid. I didn't know any better. I thought they were real.
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0: It is October 1st, spooky season officially here. So have at it, all the spookiness, all the Halloween candy, the decoration, the pumpkins, have at it. And Jade, this is probably the most disgusting thing I've seen that is being offered as a frozen pizza.
1: I'm going to hear you out.
0: Well, Tombstone is offering a limited edition kits, which they're calling the pizza nobody asked for. It's a frozen pizza with packets of candy corn to sprinkle on the top.
1: Why are we wasting our time making literal junk food? This is disgusting. You know, I'm not even one of those people that's like mad at the pineapple on pizza. I actually think it's good. I've tried it. It's good. Candy corn on the pizza? Come on, y'all.
0: The kits are available for just $1.31 each. They won't be in stores. They're going to be released through several drops on the website, which you can find at tombstonecandycornpizza.myshopify.com. And the first one is tomorrow at 2, and the others will be dropping on October 9th and October 23rd. There's only going to be a limited edition, so you got to get on these early if you want that candy corn pizza.

0: cool things to look forward to in October to entertain us. TV-wise, Carrie miniseries, the one with the pig's blood getting dumped on her, hits Prime Video on the 7th. Season 6 of Abbott Elementary also premieres on the 7th. You like that show, Jade?
1: Obsessed. Literally, I love Principal Ava.
0: And how is this show still alive? Season 23 of Grey's Anatomy premieres on the 15th.
1: You know what's funny? I was actually on Netflix yesterday and I saw that season 25 of Law & Order was out and I was seated. I was just like, I still love it after all these freaking years. There's a reason these have never had a finale.
0: Yeah, McDreamy's been dead for like 3 decades already. Like, RIP. In theaters, Tom Cruise, Digger is out tomorrow. The Social Network sequel, The Social Reckoning, and a horror flick, Other Mommy, will be released on the 9th. And the newest Street Fighter movie comes out on the 16th.
1: Who's in Other Mommy? I just read or saw a headline about that.
0: The very talented Jessica Chastain is in Our Mommy. Obviously, Halloween on the 31st, which we also fall back on that night. It's on a Saturday. And then the MLB playoffs are underway. NHL is official underway. And the NBA season tips off October 20th with LeBron James as a Philadelphia 76er, who now takes a helicopter from practice back to New York City. It's wild. He doesn't even live in Philly.
1: It's actually kind of crazy. And I hate to be that person to bring the grave, like, elephant in the room to the forefront. But, you know, after Kobe's passing, it just, I don't like thinking about him traveling in any weather on a daily basis from practice in a helicopter back home. It's kind of wild.
0: Oh, I'll never ride in a helicopter ever. Those things are terrifying.
1: Yeah, you can feel everything.

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1: The influencers are not happy with Pete Davidson. He had a recent interview with Variety on TikTok that has gone viral because, well, I think he's taking the lead with us millennials and how just annoying it is that all these influencers and streamers are making so much money for not doing a damn thing. And I side with Pete here.
2: Look, I'm not a part of that group. Get it how you live, but Pete definitely had some strong words.
3: It's bad. It makes me sad. Girls are just talking to themselves on there. Okay, come get ready with me. And I'm like, who the f*** are you? What do you do? Nothing. What the f*** is this? They make $40 million a year? What? And then I'm like, the world's broken. There's girls my age that go on TikTok and they'll like mutter like a thing and then do this like dance. And I'm like, what are you doing?
1: You preach, Pete.
2: A lot of them wish they could be making that 40 mil. I'm pretty sure this was a little bit of a dig at Alex Earl. And just now that the floodgates are open for anyone to make a name for themselves, for anyone to make money, and also us seeing how that very technology is affecting the people that have been in this industry for a long time, even somebody who is an actor, comedian, like a Pete Davidson. Obviously, he's very successful, but those actors that have been in the game for so long are struggling to maintain their like health insurance and wondering where their next check or series of checks is going to come from. It does have to be a crazy feeling to see that, hey, some of these people are making bank doing what he feels is nothing.
1: And I try to stay away from that. You know my TikTok feed. I've talked about this. Like on Saturday night, I'll watch the like DUI checkpoint. This guy in LA, he goes live and at a DUI checkpoint. Has nothing to do with being a police. He's just a normal guy and he films like them doing the breathalyzer, doing.
2: Oh my
1: God. It's very entertaining because you're like, you. It's like a reality TV show. You're like, oh, that person's going to jail. That person's going to jail. Definitely. They screwed that one up.
2: Well, that's exactly why I think his words are too harsh. 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And sometimes everyday people like to see the behind the scenes of everyday people's lives. That's how they get in that 40 milli.
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1: So ready for this weekend to be here. But I need another weekend on top of it because it's going to be a busy weekend. So could we add another weekend to this weekend?
2: I'm not so sure that there is a busier weekend than the first weekend in October.
1: I mean, just even personally, you know, football game and garage sale. Even personally, but I know that like Central Arkansas is covered. It's when they start doing all of the 5Ks for, you know, various charities. Yeah. It's when you start the festivals.
2: Cook-offs.
1: Chili. It's just, you know, tailgating. It's
2: your
1: everywhere.
2: Little fall festival.
1: Are the Razorbacks playing this weekend?
2: Yes, indeed.
1: Are they in Fayetteville or on the road?
2: They are on the road.
1: He says with complete certainty.
2: That's right. I'm working on local news of note.
1: Welcome to the Heather and Pool
2: Hold
1: Boy
2: your
1: Show.
2: Horses.
1: I'm going to hold court with horses in about an hour and 20. So we're
2: she's strapping on the feed bag.
1: We're going to have the Mustangs in the studio this morning. Here is your affirmation on this October 2nd, which is a Friday at 6:10. Repeat after me. I am letting go of everything that stresses me.
2: I'm letting go of everything that stresses me.
1: Which is everything. So, yeah, that's the affirmation. Good luck with that. Peace be with you.
2: Peace be with you.
1: Yeah.
2: 73 outside now. Your high? 74.
1: I look like a drowned rat.
2: Is it still raining out there?
1: I got it bad. As soon as I walked out of the garage, I was loading the car up with the nothing bundt cakes and stuff. And I mean, it just was a torrential downpour. Now, once I started getting closer to the station, it slowed down a lot, of course.
2: Okay,
1: So I don't know if it's supposed to continue or not, but looks like it's for most of the day, at least, right?
2: Yeah, and so 74, that's going to be it. Tomorrow, 73 with a 23% chance of rain. And then Sunday, we

0: warm up just back to 82.
1: I just don't need it to rain during the garage sale. I got to get rid of this stuff. Yeah. You know what I mean? And make a buck. Literally a buck, because that's how they work.
0: Right.
1: Can't wait to... You think, you know how the early birds show up?
0: And get the worm?
1: Do they haggle? Or don't you think that's rude? If you're the first one there, what are you haggling me for? It's your first.
0: Oh, so like what are the rules and regs
1: if you're first? I feel like if you're there that early to, you know, get me started earlier, you should pay full price.
0: Well, you're getting, I mean, you have the pick of the litter at that moment.
1: I mean, listen, the last hour of the garage sale is the time to show up for the lower prices, right? Because as the garage saler, you're thinking, oh, well, I'm running out of time. I got to start marking down. But you're going to be full price hour one. Come on. Come on.
0: Excuse me. Did you have like a soft opening last night or a friends and family?
1: No.
0: Or is that?
1: Why?
0: Well, I mean, just I didn't know if I missed an invite or something.
1: Why would you think I had that?
0: Well, I don't know. I'm just.
1: No.
0: Okay.
1: No, I'm still bagging and tagging.
0: Is that tonight?
1: It's after I get back from Lake Hamilton.
0: Okay.
1: Okay. Got a football game there.
0: Is that VIP night?
1: It's going to be a really late night. So, a really late night and early
0: Speaking
1: morning.
0: Speaking of bad news, I forgot the clothes steamer at the house.
1: Oh, God. I needed that.
0: But I'll get it to you.
1: When?
0: Today, after the show.
1: Oh, I have to.
0: Add it to your stress level.
1: Wait, I'm supposed to let go of everything that stresses me. Way to go, pool boy. Just when I was affirmed. We have Hollywood headlines
0: also
1: coming up next.
0: Also forgot the yellow napkins. Again.
1: Who's the face of ED now? Pool boy is not the face of ED. Although, who's the face of ED?
0: Who wants to be the face of ED?
1: I'll tell you, it's not a man. I'll tell you that much.
0: Oh.
1: I know. You're thinking, why? But, yeah.
0: I guess, because no one wanted the job.
1: No one wanted the job. And then we'll talk about what's in movie theaters this weekend and more next with Heather and Poolboy on Alice 107.7.
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2: 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Megan Fox feels like maybe she was born for her latest gig. The face of a new erectile dysfunction medication called Roe Sparks.
3: In the ad, she wears
2: a skin-tight red cat suit, which matches the color of the dissolvable medication. She jokes, if prescribed, I show up right at your door. Don't worry, my packaging is very discreet. Megan says there's not a better person than herself to be involved, saying, why take something that's already a heavy topic and make it heavier? It already feels serious, so let it feel fun. Life is short, and it should be fun. You should be able to laugh and enjoy yourself. Men and women are on the same team. We want the same thing. Let's do this together. Roe Sparks is a two-in-one ED treatment containing the active ingredients found in Viagra and Cialis. And if you want information, roe.co/Megan Fox.
3: My goodness, she's curvy.
2: She is a gorgeous woman. Halle Berry is facing allegations that last Saturday she jumped on her 12-year-old son who was playing with a VR headset and choked him while shouting, who is dominant now? Who is dominant? This is all according to Halle's ex-husband, Olivier Martinez, who was contacted by their son to come pick him up. He also alleges that there have been other circumstances of physical and verbal abuse from Halle towards their son. Olivier has been granted a temporary restraining order because of the emotional and mental stress that Halle has caused him due to the physical abuse of their shared son. Her visitations with Maceo have also been temporarily modified. Hallie's attorney calls the filing entirely meritless and deliberately misleading.
3: How old's the kid?
2: 12.
3: 12. Okay, so that's...
2: Yeah.
3: God, that's on that line of, like, liar or not liar. Right? Like, obviously, in video games, right? You know, so you might have an imagination. Mm-hmm. Maybe she really did. Maybe he was saying stuff on this VR that was, like, you know, really bad about, you know, dominating women or something. I mean, you just don't know at 12.
2: You're not going to believe that Halle could do this.
3: No, I'm saying, but, like,
2: yeah,
3: she could. I'm saying that maybe he was saying some stuff online that, like, you would never want repeated online or something. And she just, it flipped. I don't know.
2: It's hard to imagine. That's for sure. We'll have to wait and see what happens. New in theaters this weekend, Digger. It's rated R. It's a dark comedy starring Tom Cruise as a ruthless oil tycoon. You also have John Goodman, Jesse Plemons in this as well. Verity is rated R, and Dakota Johnson plays a struggling writer who moves into the mansion of an incapacitated best-selling author to ghostwrite her final novel. Anne Hathaway is Verity. Josh Hartnett is in this one, and it's the latest Colleen Hoover novel to get a movie adaptation. TV this weekend, let's see, what do we have here? Evil Dead Burn, if you're looking for, you know, scary movies.
3: That's a classic franchise there.
2: It's on HBO Max streaming starting today. Dakota Johnson is hosting Saturday Night Live this weekend. Turnstile is the music guest. And Sunday Night Football, it's the Carolina Panthers hosting the Detroit Lions. And those are headlines this hour with the Heather and Pool Boy Show. We'll give you another round coming up at 8 o'clock on Alice 107.7.
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3: With a quick look at your Southern Bangor traffic this morning, things look to be amazing here in the metro and surrounding areas, but if you see something, be sure to let us know. 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Buckle up, Buttercup. I'm Allie Lynn with the Arkansas Traffic Network. 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
6: From the News Radio 102.9 KARN Weather Center, I'm Fox 16 Chief Meteorologist Joel Young. We'll start our Friday with some scattered showers and thunderstorms. Temperatures will be in the low 70s to start. Then through the day, showers will gradually taper off, but a few showers linger into the afternoon and the evening. Highs Friday reach 79 degrees. We'll keep the clouds around through Saturday morning, with lows dropping into the low 60s. I'm Fox 16 Chief Meteorologist Joel Young from the Arkansas Storm Team at the News Radio 102.9 KARN Weather Center.

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1: It's now time for local news of note. 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Hertz Donuts is set to leave Little Rock. 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
2: I'm totally down for being their last customer if they want to drop some off.
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1: 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Heather, when are you leaving for this one? Five Finger Death Punch.
2: That's your band, not mine.
1: On the 20th anniversary tour, they'll be at the Amp in Rogers tonight.
2: Yeah. A pass. I think I'll pass.
1: Jack Paradin is the gentleman's name who found a 6-carat diamond.
2: Hey!
1: 6-carat.
2: Nice.
1: Could be worth $1 million.
2: Shut the front door.
1: At Murfreesboro.
2: Goodness gracious.
1: Now, you know
2: all
1: how
2: I ever found there was dirt.
1: Now you know how I feel about these stories.
2: Yeah, because it's out of towners, out of staters.
1: Always.
2: Yeah,
1: out always.
2: Of staters. Yeah.
1: But now listen to this one. Originally from Missouri, Jack Paradin lives here now, close to Murfreesboro, to follow his passion.
2: So he wants more diamonds?
1: So he moved here in like 2013 or something to be closer to the crater of diamonds. Uprooted his life in Missouri, came here, has found over like 300 gems since starting, you know, since doing this in 2013.
2: It's a hobby, obviously.
1: It's a hobby. 6-carat diamond.
2: That's really paid off.
1: Right? He did it.
2: That's amazing.
1: He did it. And I love it that he just didn't, he's not taking it back to Missouri. He lives here now.
2: Still, what's it doing for you?
1: I just like it.
2: Oh, okay.
1: You know?
2: You just like that the diamond's close to home?
1: Yes, that our minerals and resources stay here in Arkansas.
2: Where they can continue to do nothing.
1: For me.
2: Okay.
1: Arkansas versus Texas A&M is Saturday, 6 o'clock kickoff. ESPN will be carrying that, and I will be watching it at Professor Bowl, if anybody cares.
2: I will be watching it probably asleep.
1: What?
2: If anybody cares. I just feel like I'll be exhausted by then and just will pass out.
1: The game is in College Station.
2: Yeah. And, you know, I'm not an A&M fan whatsoever.
1: Right. Don't you want to see them lose?
2: Yeah, I do. But you know what? I could just hear about it later and be fine.
1: Yep.
2: I don't have to see it. I don't have to witness it.
1: I know what you're doing.
2: Yeah.
1: I know what you're doing. You're just trying to get in bed first.
2: Yeah. I need to fall asleep first.
1: That's what you're doing.
2: To beat the snoring.
1: That's right.
2: If I don't fall asleep first, I'll never fall asleep. It's the Heather and Pool Boy Show. Thank you for that.
1: Local news of note. 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
4: With a quick look at your Southern Bangor traffic this morning, things look to be amazing here in the metro and surrounding areas, but if you see something, be sure to let us know. That is your Southern Bangor traffic. 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Buckle up, Buttercup. I'm Allie Lynn with the Arkansas Traffic Network. 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
1: Your number one hit music channel is Alice 107.7. Driving into work this morning, I heard that new commercial for the Ozempic weight loss pill, right? Like there's only one Ozempic now in pill form.
2: Okay.
1: Right? Or something. I think it's something like that.
2: All right.
1: Or now it's all in pill form. Or it's something along those lines. You get where I'm going.
2: Yes.
1: Whoever thought that we would get here, right? That there's a pill form now of weight loss.
2: Hallelujah.
1: It's what we've always...
2: Well, it's a pill for diabetes that ended up helping people lose weight. Yeah.
1: We fell bass-ackwards into it, but whatever.
2: That's how Viagra came around.
1: This is right. Sorry. But now, there could be another pill on the horizon that looks promising.
2: For the same purpose?
1: No.
2: Oh.
1: But this purpose, and results as good as the gym. Pills to build muscle.
2: Oh, well, sign me
1: but
2: up.
1: Not
2: is,
1: like,
2: is it called protein?
1: But
2: is it
1: not,
2: protein in a pill?
1: But not like roids, right? So it's not like, no. It's not like that kind of like danger, right?
2: Okay.
1: But results could look as good as the gym. And so what this does is this pill gives, I guess, allows your muscles to absorb blood sugar, which they burn, and produce more muscle fibers. So think about not losing muscle mass as you get older if you just pop some pills. Pop, pop. Right?
2: Yeah, yeah.
1: And you could also, you know, lose fat, but also, and not lose muscle at the same time, right? So.
2: Well, they call it Ozempic butt. Because your butt disappears, like it,
1: yeah,
2: you end up with no ass at all.
1: There's only one Ozempic butt,
2: and so that's why you're supposed to eat tons of protein if you're on it, and of course, you know, you need water, but a high protein diet is recommended so that you don't lose muscle when you're on that.
1: But please don't lose that butt.
2: So now, instead of a chicken breast, you take a pill.
1: Yes. How cool, right?
2: Well, I mean, when you're trying to get in a lot of protein, I can see where that would come in handy. But
1: yeah.
2: I don't think it should replace your meals.
1: I don't know. And I don't know what you do alongside with your pill popping and how that works. I mean, how does the Ozempic pill work? Is that once a week? Is it daily? I don't know. And this is still all in the trials, but they've conducted it on humans. So we're out of the rat phase here, right? We're not weighing rats right now. We're doing it on peeps.
2: Okay.
1: So we're years away.
2: We're peeping.
1: Yeah.
2: Okay.
1: By the time we may need muscle mass, Heather. We got it.
2: We'll be good. Okay, good to know. It's Heather and Pool Boy. It's Alice 107.7.
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19: With a quick look at your Southern Bancorp traffic this morning, looks like police are reporting one accident at this time at exit 3 if you're traveling on 440 eastbound, impacting the left shoulder. This is here in Little Rock, so make sure you keep an eye out for that. Besides that, the roads are slippery, so make sure that you all are being very careful and very mindful. That is your Southern Bancorp traffic. Southern Bancorp, wealth builders for everyone, now serving Little Rock. Buckle up, buttercup. I'm Allie Lynn with the Arkansas Traffic Network. Good morning.
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22: From the News Radio 1029 KARN Weather Center, I'm Fox 16 Chief Meteorologist Joel Young. We'll start our Friday with some scattered showers and thunderstorms. Temperatures will be in the low 70s to start. Then through the day, showers will gradually taper off, but a few showers linger into the afternoon and the evening. Highs Friday reach 79 degrees. We'll keep the clouds around through Saturday morning, with lows dropping into the low 60s. I'm Fox 16 Chief Meteorologist Joel Young from the Arkansas Storm Team at the News Radio 1029 KARN.

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5: If you found out someone you were about to hire was cheating, would it change whether you trusted them professionally?
6: Cheated on what?
5: Their spouse. We've got an email here. Who says,
6: not taxes.
5: I'm a business owner, and I'm about to hire someone I really like for an important position. And yesterday, I received an email from the person's spouse claiming my future employee has been cheating on them. The spouse included enough details that I'm pretty sure the story's legitimate, and now I'm wondering whether I can trust someone who would lie to their partner. I know what happens in someone's marriage is supposed to be their business, but if someone's willing to deceive the person closest to them, does that tell me something about how they might behave at work? Now I'm stuck wondering whether I should ignore the email and hire them anyway or pull the offer because I'm questioning their character. Would you keep their personal life completely separate from their professional life, or would this change your decision to hire them?
6: If that barred you from a job there, we wouldn't have some of our presidents.
5: Ever. In the history of ever.
6: 501-403-4321. Good morning. Welcome to the show. What do you think?
7: You are always professionally supposed to keep personal away from business.
6: Yeah.
5: You know, but if you know this
7: because
5: ahead of time.
7: What's that got to do with anything getting hired on a job?
5: Character.
7: Okay. Character, I understand, Heather, but stop and think about this. How many people damn cheat all the time?
5: I mean, I'm kind of with this person, though. I really am. I mean, if this is my business and I haven't hired you yet, you're not my employee yet.
7: Yes.
5: I might take this into consideration. Now, if you are already in my employ, am I going to fire you over it? No.

0: if you cheat on your taxes, or you're going to get caught whichever way you go.
1: Okay.
2: Thanks, Les. Thank you.
0: You always hang your own self when you do shady stuff. That's how I look at life.
2: Yeah. Yeah.
1: We appreciate your look
2: it
1: at life.
2: It catches back up with you, for sure.
1: Thanks,
0: girl. Y'all have a wonderful morning.
1: You too. Bye-bye.
2: Someone says, never mix personal with professional business. It never works out. It never ends well. And you don't know how many employees you've already got. That might be doing the exact same thing.
1: This is Alice. What do you think?
3: Man, hiring somebody that you know cheat on their wife, they could bring that into your business, you know. They could cause you undue headache. If they have character issues, that's really a bad thing when it comes to hiring people, because you need people that are reliable. People, especially if you put training and stuff into them, you put money into training them, and let's say they drive a company truck and stuff like that. You do a lot of investing in them, and then those characters they have in their personal life show up in your business life. That can really ruin everything that you built. But then also, you never know. Like, if you don't hire them, they could get mad because they might have a bunch of bankruptcies and become president of the United States or something. You know?
1: You never know.
3: You got that as well.
1: All right. Appreciate the call, my dude. Have a great weekend.
2: Tech says, pull the offer. Cheaters suck. Samantha says, for me, it's more the fact that the spouse sent an email to the future boss and brought that drama to work already, and they're not even working for you yet. So personally, I don't think I would hire said person because the drama is already getting brought to work from the house.
1: They're trouble. T-R-O-U-B-L-E.
2: Here's someone says, I'm with you, Heather. Another says, too much drama already. What will they drag into the workplace next? So this is where we set up a problem and we ask for your advice, your personal experience, even if you've been through something like this. This is your chance to share it with us. Coming up next, we want to hear from you. 501-403-4321.
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8: With a quick look at your Southern Bancorp traffic this morning, looks like police are reporting one accident at this time at exit 3 if you're traveling on 440 eastbound impacting the left shoulder. This is here in Little Rock, so make sure you keep an eye out for that. Besides that, the roads are slippery, so make sure that you all are being very careful and very mindful. That is your Southern Bancorp traffic. Southern Bancorp, wealth builders for everyone, now serving Little Rock. Buckle up, buttercup. I'm Allie Lynn with the Arkansas Traffic Network. Good morning.
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1: Should your behavior outside of work ever cost you a job, it has absolutely nothing to do with your ability to do that job. But in this case, this person hasn't even got the job yet. We got an email from a business owner that says, you know, they're considering hiring this person. But this person's spouse sent an email saying, oh, he cheated on me. So now you know he's a cheater. Do you still hire him now that you know this?
2: Yeah, see, the cheating thing, yeah. But the girlfriend texting or emailing the wife or whatever saying this, but now, yes, that's messy. That's drama. She's bringing it in. But if they get a divorce, she's out of the picture. Maybe the next person he cheated on wouldn't tell the boss.
1: If you've ever known anybody that's gone through a divorce, I mean, their life is turmoil. It turns upside down. There's so many stresses and things that go along with it.
2: So
1: and you're starting
2: they're distracted.
1: A new job. I mean, do you really want your new hire to
2: be distracted?
1: To start by that, you know, in that frame of mind?
2: Yeah.
1: Here's someone that says, I think work and personal life can be separate, but I'm wondering how the wife got the contact info to be able to reach out to this future boss. The red flag for me would be whether this person has a crazy personal life full of drama that would spill over into work.
2: I don't think it's probably very hard to find out who they're working for and where to send an email. I think that's probably fairly easy. Oh, you got a new job at Inatech? Boop, boop, boop, boop. Oh, you know, there's Inatech. Here's the president of Inatech.
1: Is that a real company?
2: I don't know. That's,
1: oh. Did you just make that up?
2: It's from Office Space.
1: Oh, Inatech. You know, I've never seen the movie.
2: I know. It angers many.
1: Someone says they represent your business and don't want to be associated with scandal. Also, they're probably an HR violation just waiting to happen.
2: Okay, there's that. 501-403-4321 is the Alice Talkin' text line, sponsored by WH Law. Would you hire somebody who cheated on a spouse?
1: Like, you know about it. You find out about it before you've actually signed the paperwork.
2: This is Alice. What do you think?
3: Personally, as somebody who works with the public a lot, I would have to vote no on hiring them, because we live in a state right now that anything you do out in public can reflect on your job and cost you your job. So I wouldn't hire them.
1: Okay.
2: Oh.
3: Anyway, that's my take on it.
2: Yeah,
3: good morning.
2: Thanks, man. Good morning.
1: Let's see here. Someone says, I have a family member that has actually done this exact same thing. She sent an email to a business that he did a service for. Sounds like the woman's a troublemaker. And another person says, well, maybe she just doesn't want him to take the job. And so what, she made this up?
2: Ooh, I mean, as a boss, you wouldn't have to vet this, would you?
1: I mean, you would.
2: Would
1: if you? If you really wanted to hire this person, you probably would.
2: Just doing a Facebook dive and just seeing how all the dots connect
1: just
2: and who's
1: to make
2: the,
1: sure,
2: who are
1: know?
2: The players.
1: Yeah. Because you're talking about your business here.
2: Yeah.
1: Your bread and butter. So, yeah, I would think you would do a little bit of a dive.
2: Some sleuthing.
1: Yes, you'd hire a private investigator. No, you wouldn't.
2: I want to be one.
1: Someone says, it sounds like a petty Betty.
2: A petty Betty.
1: Well, he's a cheater weeder, so they go together, I guess.
2: Is it not a better one?
1: Yeah. It's just the first one thing that came out of my mouth, I'm sure.
2: Skeeter?
1: Cheater, skeeter. Yeah.
2: Yeah.
1: Cheater, beater. I don't know.
2: There's a teeter in town that gets that attached to his name.
1: I don't know. I'm just saying. Petty Betty, Cheater Peter, all of the things.
2: Peter!
1: Yeah. There you go.
2: Why did we take so long
1: to
2: Peter?
1: I don't know, because we haven't had enough nothing bunt cakes.
2: We should
1: I only
2: always
1: had one.
2: Go straight to Peter's.
1: I only had one. Tether and Pool Boy. Friday morning hype is on the way. We're going to have a little pep rally in the studio, and we hope you'll join in on the fun doing that next with Alice 107.7.
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2: With a quick look at your Southern Bangor traffic this morning, police are reporting two accidents at this time. One on 630 eastbound impacting the right shoulder around exit 6B here in Little Rock. Looks like it's involving two vehicles, as well as traveling on 440 eastbound, impacting that left shoulder as well around exit 3 here in Little Rock. If you see something, be sure to let us know. Besides that, all looks to be flowing slowly but surely. And that is your Southern Bancorp traffic. Southern Bancorp, wealth builders for everyone. Now serving Little Rock. Buckle up, Buttercup. I'm Allie Lim with the Arkansas Traffic Network. Good morning.
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5: 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That's a Mustang, in case you couldn't tell. That was the sound of a Mustang. It's a Friday morning hype. CAC's coming in next with Heather and Poolboy. 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

0: Y'all ready to do this? I told y'all we's bringing the mountain to Alice 107.7 this morning. Everybody, welcome CAC to the studio. The Mustangs are here, and we're excited to have y'all for Friday morning hype. We have a couple football players, we have a group of cheerleaders, we got a coach, and we got the cheer coach all in, and they're eyeing those nothing but cakes. They want them so bad. Ross needs a cake. Andrew needs a cake. It's hard to get up on a Friday morning when you got to play Friday night, isn't it, Andrew? Come on up to that microphone, Andrew. Tell us what you're most excited about tonight for your big game. And who are you playing, by the way?
1: We're playing Clinton.
0: Yeah.
1: Clinton Yellow Jackets.
0: Okay.
1: We're pretty excited. This is our last homecoming game as seniors.
0: It's homecoming?
1: It's homecoming, yeah.
0: Oh, my gosh. How did I not know that? Oh, my gosh.
2: So, when's the dance?
3: Tomorrow
2: okay. night. Okay, so we just focus
0: you had
2: on.
0: To look, hold on. Andrew, does that mean you don't have a date?
1: No, I do. No,
0: okay,
1: I do.
0: Well, you better know. Because he had to look behind him and say,
2: what's your date's name?
1: Carly.
2: Shout out to Carly. All right. So we just focus on game tonight.
0: Yeah, one thing at a time, right?
2: And then party tomorrow.
0: Okay, so it's homecoming. What are like the activities that go on? Are you looking at someone else for this answer? Okay, yeah, because you didn't know when the dance was. Ross, do you know? No, the football players just want to play. Okay, girls, come on up. Let's see. Sterling?
4: Yes,
0: all right.
4: Ma'am.
0: What are your activities at CAC for homecoming?
4: Okay, so today we start off with our homecoming during the day, okay. And then we'll get out early for our pep rally.
0: Woo-hoo!
4: Woo!
2: Yes!
4: And then that's when our homecoming maids will walk out and cheer, we'll do a routine, and the band will play. Shout out, band.
0: What?
4: And then after that, we'll have a tailgate at our school, and then it'll go on to the game.
0: Oh, my goodness. So busy today.
2: Do we find out who's on homecoming court today, or do we already know?
4: No, we already know, but we're finding out our queen tonight.
2: Is tonight. I got to say, you know, I have a new football player, and we've played over in y'all stadium. I got to say, that is a smart setup over there, making your visitors walk so far. And just wear them out.
0: Coach Plumlee, come over here and let's talk. Is that strategy? Did y'all plan that out?
5: I think that's tradition there. Absolutely.
2: It takes the wind out of my sails when I'm over there. I'm like, I can't even cheer for my team.
5: It does.
2: I'm wore out. Coach, what do we know about Clinton? And did we schedule them on purpose for homecoming so we get a cupcake win look good?
5: Absolutely not. Coach Dufresne is, that's a lot of tradition there in Clinton.
2: Yeah.
5: He's a Hall of Famer. They're going to come to town. They're very physical. They do a great job. But no, I don't have anything to do with scheduling homecoming. We schedule the games, and then the admin says you're going to have homecoming on this night. But you know, I'm excited about it. Like I said, they're going to travel very well. It's going to be a humongous crowd, and you know, Mustang Nation, they always show up. So we're going to have tons of alumni coming back for homecoming. Just a fun day, and you know, this is year 24 for me.
2: Oh, wow.
5: In education. So this game's always fun for the players, the cheerleaders, the whole community. So we're super excited about tonight.
0: It's the CAC Mustangs, y'all.
2: Do you have to chaperone tomorrow night?
5: I do for my daughter. She's in ninth grade, and I got
0: bless her heart. Let's just all say bless her heart.
2: Did you sign up for that to keep an eye on things?
5: No, I think my wife signed me up for that.
0: Oh, man, that's tough. That's tough. All right, well, it is Friday morning hype. It's CAC in the studio. Cheerleaders, let's give us a cheer to get us started off. Let's do a little something and get every...
2: Take us out to traffic.
0: Ross needs to wake up!
2: Well, Till, take us out to traffic and then can
0: let's
2: eat cakes.
0: Let's go.
4: Who are you rooting for, CAC? Who are you rooting for? CAC. Who are you rooting for? CAC. Who are you rooting for? CAC.
2: Woo! It's Friday morning, Friday night hype on the Heather and Poolboy Show with CAC. 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
3: With a quick look at your Southern Baycourt traffic this morning, if you're traveling on I-30 around that Alexander and Bryan exits 124 and 126, traffic is moving, but roads are slippery, so be mindful. Traveling on 40, looks like McCain Boulevard and North Hills Boulevard are also seeing some stacking up as well, which is causing that North Interchange to see a little bit of buildup. If you see something, be sure to let us know. That is your Southern Baycourt traffic. Southern Baycourt, wealth builders for everyone. Now serving Little Rock. Buckle up, Buttercup. I'm Allie Lynn with Arkansas Traffic Network. Good morning.
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1: It's Friday morning hype. We've got CAC in the studio. Woo! It's early for kids, y'all. It is early. This is CAC, Central Arkansas Christian, and they are the Mustangs. They're playing Clinton tonight at their homecoming game.
2: That's right. 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Whatever school district you're in, so are they. This is exciting to have the guys in here. Let's talk positions real fast. Ross, get up here. What position do you play, and what are you expecting of yourself on the field tonight?
3: I play middle linebacker, and I'm just expecting for a really physical game, getting mentally prepared for it, and I'm ready to just do my thing on the field and contribute.
2: How many sacks do you have this year?
3: Maybe one or two, I think.
2: Okay, tonight, yeah. Homecoming, mm-hmm. Sack City, baby. Right?
3: That's the plan.
2: Let's do it.
3: Let's do it.
2: Yes.
1: That's more of a defensive ends role, just saying, isn't it?
2: I think this dude's got it. He could blitz.
1: I'm just trying to pretend I know football.
2: Yeah, it's
1: Okay, so I saw something on the Facebook page that I want to know about.
2: Uh-oh.
1: Okay? This was done in, like, your auditorium area. You know, all the students were seated in these nice seats, and there were people on a stage. And I saw, I think it was three guys that were sitting on the end of the stage, and they were doing some sort of chant, getting the school to do sort of chant.
3: Oh, yeah.
1: Can you guys do that for me real quick? Can you?
3: Yeah, the Vikings.
1: Yeah, can you do that for me real quick?
3: Yeah.
1: Andrew, Ross?
4: Yeah,
1: yeah, come on.
3: It's like, Mustangs, unite. And then
4: it's like a row.
1: Do it again. Ready? You're starting over.
3: Yeah, yeah. Sorry, it's been a minute.
1: 3, 2, 1.
3: Mustangs, unite. Row, row, row, row, row, row, row, row, row, row.
2: All right.
1: Now my question is, what do Mustangs have to do with Vikings?
2: They had really to transport their they had to transport their Mustangs somehow, Heather.
3: Yeah.
2: When they pillage and plunder other lands, they had to bring their horses along with them.
1: Now I get it. Okay.
2: They rode their horses to the shore.
1: Hey, Coach. Coach Plumlee's here with the guys, and we want to know, what do you say right before the game starts to get your team hyped and motivated?
2: Prayer.
5: We do pray. I used to, back in my younger days, I used to try to have that kind of premeditated, and now I just kind of, whatever I'm feeling at about 6:45 is going to come out.
2: You wing it?
1: Did you ever watch Friday Night Lights, the TV show? Yeah, I love that show, by the way. But that was that coach's thing, is he just kind of walked in there, and it looked like it was just, I mean, obviously it's a TV show, but it looked like it was always a speech from the heart and off the cuff.
5: It is, and I think we have a theme of the week and a word of the week, and we have, you know, different mottos that we use, but a lot of times about 6:45, I just kind of roll in there and just let it roll.
1: Okay.
2: Most favorite football movie?
5: Remember the Titans?
2: I knew it.
5: Probably.
1: Yeah.
5: Yep. For me, with my age and all that. But, it's a lot of these guys, they don't need motivation on Friday night. If you're a competitor, about 6:45.
1: They need motivation Monday
5: what
1: they need.
5: At 7 a.m.
1: Don't we all?
2: Coach, we wish the best of luck to you guys
1: tonight. Absolutely. Ladies, let's hit us with a cheer for CAC.
6: Come on. Yell CAC. CAC. Come on, yell C A C C A C.
1: What?
6: Come on, yell C A C C A C.
1: All right, we got to come back with a prediction. What it's going to be? Do you have that for us this morning from Courtney?
2: Efforting.
1: Okay, got that. We'll get the prediction. What it's going to be after tonight's big game? It's the Mustangs against Clinton coming up with Heather and Poolboy on Alice 107.7.
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3: All right, so we have CAC, that Central Arkansas Christian, in the studio. They're playing Clinton tonight. And so Andrew and Ross, they're the football team members that are here with us today. We want to get your guys' prediction on the game tonight. Andrew, step up and give it to us first. And by the way, what position do you play, Andrew?
5: I play linebacker and fullback.
3: All right, give it to us. What's it going to be tonight against Clinton?
5: I think we'll win 27-21.
3: 27-21. It's going to be a close one on homecoming.
4: Yeah, all right.
3: Okay. All right, Ross. Come on up and give us 57-0, right? 57-0? No.
5: I think we'll win 27-14.
3: Okay.
4: 27-14.
3: Well, we're making 27. We're doing
4: all right,
3: that. Okay.
4: All right.
3: That's
4: ladies,
3: what we're going to do. Ladies, what do you think?
6: I don't know, but I know we're going to win. Woo!
3: I love it. Any superstitions, Coach? Do you have anything like that? Like, do you wash your coach's outfit or no or anything?
7: You know, I have some, but probably need to be kept my secret probably.
3: Yeah.
7: But, yeah, I think every coach does a little bit to some extent. But, I probably just don't need to.
4: Do you carry anything on you? Is there a lucky rabbit's foot or a coin or anything like that?
7: I don't.
4: No, I don't carry anything?
7: Just kind of what I do throughout the day on Friday and how I get ready and things like that.
3: Yeah. Guys, did you wash your socks and underwear? Or are we wearing clean stuff? Yeah. Okay, some guys are gross. I just don't know. You know, you don't wash your jersey.
4: That's right. You're riding a streak, Heather. Don't jinx it now.
3: All right, here we go. One more cheer to take us out on Friday morning hype. CAC Mustangs on Alice 107.7.
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4: 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Thank you, CAC.
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2: With a quick look at your Southern Baycourt traffic this morning, if you're traveling on I-30 around that Alexander and Bryant exits 124 and 126, traffic is moving, but roads are slippery, so be mindful. Traveling on 40, looks like McCain Boulevard and North Hills Boulevard are also seeing some stacking up as well, which is causing that North Interchange to see a little bit of buildup. If you see something, be sure to let us know. That is your Southern Baycourt traffic. Southern Baycourt, wealth builders for everyone. Now serving Little Rock. Buckle up, Buttercup. I'm Allie Lynn with the Arkansas Traffic Network. Good morning.
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1: 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Jay-Z is in talks to buy Louis Vuitton's stake in Rihanna's Fenty Beauty brand. You know, the brand is valued between $1 and $2 billion, with a B, dollars. Jay-Z is seeking a 50% stake because he needs more money. Chris Brown's former housekeeper has agreed to accept a lower damages award in her dog bite case against him. Maria Avila, who claimed she was viciously attacked by Brown's dog in his Tarzana home in 2020, agreed to $9.5 million in damages. Avila initially won a $12.9 million judgment, but a judge said not so fast. He felt there was insufficient evidence of nerve damage and other issues. Avila agreed to the lower amount. Ray J was rushed to the hospital yesterday after suffering a cardiac emergency.
2: Again?
1: During a live stream. Yeah, paramedics were seen caring for the singer. RJ's been staying awake for long stretches as of late, and that's not good for your health. And Sean Diddy Combs is allegedly promising inmates access to his money and legendary parties when he gets out of jail. A source says that he's running that prison like he owns the place. Inmates want on him or wait on him. People compete to get close to him. And even some guards are starstruck. He's basically created a VIP section behind bars, telling them, when I'm out, I got you. Jobs, money, opportunities. Now, he could
2: you think
1: lose.
2: He

0: Bride's G.I. Joe movie does not have a release date yet. And will it be funny? Because it's Danny McBride.
1: That's what
0: will
1: I was wondering, but I hope not. I don't. That's not how I like my G.I. Joe.
0: No, G.I. Joe is not funny. No. Mm-mm. It's Heather and Pool Boy. Those are Hollywood headlines sponsored by Taylor King Law. 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
0: I refuse to be reduced to a bucket. And I will not crouch in the weeds back here where mountain lions live.
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4: With a quick look at your Southern Bancorp traffic this morning, looks like things are flowing quite well. If you're traveling on that Bryan and Alexander exits 126 and 124, keep a lookout for that. Also, we're seeing some buildup around that North Hills Boulevard and Kane Boulevard exits headed into the North Interchange, which is causing a little bit of buildup there. Outside of that, all seems to be flowing well. If you see something, be sure to let us know. This is your Southern Bancorp traffic. Southern Bancorp, well builders for everyone. Now serving Little Rock. Buckle up, buttercup. I'm Allie Lynn with the Arkansas Traffic Network. Good morning.
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9: From the News Radio 1029 KARN Weather Center, I'm Fox 16 Chief Meteorologist Joel Young. We'll start our Friday with some scattered showers and thunderstorms. Temperatures will be in the low 70s to start. Then through the day, showers will gradually taper off, but a few showers linger into the afternoon and the evening. Highs Friday reach 79 degrees. We'll keep the clouds around through Saturday morning, with lows dropping into the low 60s. I'm Fox 16 Chief Meteorologist Joel Young from the Arkansas Storm Team at the News Radio 1029 KARN Weather Center.

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2: This woman is venting online. She is frustrated here and is not allowing her fiance to play GTA 6. She says, in absolutely no human way is my fiance playing GTA 6 after I just saw that you literally have to maintain a relationship with a girl in the video game and text her, and she'll get mad if you don't text her back, and you have to take her on dates.
1: Grand Theft Auto is the name of the game, and so she's upset because of a make-believe girl.
2: Correct.
1: like a digital girlfriend, like,
2: yes,
1: will never ever truly be alive, and
2: correct,
1: and she's jealous and threatened by that.
2: Heather, this is the world of AI.
1: Yeah.
2: Now.
1: Yeah.
2: And this is a storyline that you can play as a part of GTA 6, where you can, I guess, have a relationship with someone on here, and they are able to text. There are also rumors that there is a nudist colony.
1: Why would a guy want to text a digital girlfriend? He doesn't want to text his real girlfriend.
2: Losers!
1: So I don't know. Why?
2: I don't know. But I imagine that there are plenty of people who don't have girlfriends.
1: Right. It's for the guy who doesn't have a girlfriend.
2: Right.
1: It's not for the guy who
2: does. Mom, could you
1: does.
2: Make me the nachos and bring them down to the basement?
1: Yeah. It's for that guy. It's not for your guy.
2: Oh.
1: I don't know. I don't know if real live girlfriends should be necessarily threatened by this.
2: Is Chad allowed to play?
1: He doesn't play video games. But he would be allowed to. Yeah, I care less. But
2: are your boys?
1: I didn't marry a gamer. Someone says, bro needs to drop her as a girlfriend. That's so stupid. That's so stupid, but texting a video game girlfriend's not?
2: The narrative is structured in such a way that the circumstances they find themselves in require them to stay together for most of the story and work together. It's your true partner in crime. Saddle up!
1: Why would a guy want to play this video game if it comes with, a nagging girlfriend?
2: No.
1: What is appealing about this video game to a guy?
2: I've already got one. Why do I want two?
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2: With a quick look at your Southern Bancorp traffic this morning, looks like things are flowing quite well. If you're traveling on that Bryan and Alexander exits 126 and 124, keep a lookout for that. Also, we're seeing some buildup around that North Hills Boulevard and McCain Boulevard exits headed into the North Interchange, which is causing a little bit of buildup there. Outside of that, all seems to be flowing well. If you see something, be sure to let us know. This is your Southern Bancorp traffic. Southern Bancorp, well builders for everyone. Now serving Little Rock. Buckle up, Buttercup. I'm Allie Lynn with the Arkansas Traffic Network. Good morning.
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6: 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You've had it. You don't want any more. Pool Boy said you were going to bat lead off here, so
7: That's right.
6: I'll let you have the floor.
7: I want to flush this stinking sinus infection. I mean, this food is just, it's killing. I'm telling you, the worst part about it is the sweaty hands that the steroids are giving me.
6: They're also giving you roid rage. You've been the grumpiest guy all week because of them.
7: Yes. Well, it's just...
6: Y'all should have seen the cursing that the TV just got because he couldn't fit the USB in properly.
7: Dude, you know what I'm talking about.
6: Look at him. Listen to him.
7: Every time you try to plug in a USB or a mouse or a keyboard, you put it in one way, it doesn't fit.
6: It's roid rage.
7: You flip it over, try to put it in, does not fit, flip it back, and it goes in. WTF.
6: Do you have a pimply back, too?
7: God, and I can't stop eating. The other night,
6: Roid rage.
7: I went into the garage, and because I couldn't sleep, the steroids were just going in me, and I was just so hungry, and I was just milling around, and we had taken snacks to the ball field, and there was a box of chips in the back of the car, and it, 9:30 at night, I'm rummaging in the car, in the garage, lights off, looking for these chips, eat a bag of Flaming Hot Cheetos, into a bag of regular Cheetos, into a honey bun.
6: Gross.
7: At 9:45 at night.
6: That's a horrible order of things.
7: It was awful, but it's the roids!
6: You can call us, you can text us. William says, flush this week in general. My truck brakes messed up, and I couldn't pick up some of the stuff I needed to work on the house until I fixed them. Went to replace them and had to replace both calipers too. Then I got pneumonia, so I haven't been able to get any work done at the house. Just been a horrible week. Flush it hard.
7: Ooh, hard flush. This is Alice. What do you want to flush?
8: Hey, I want to flush being on steroids too, because I hurt my back Saturday. And I had to get a steroid injection and a steroid pack.
7: Okay.
8: And it was my wedding anniversary.
7: Extracurriculars.
6: Why?
8: Yeah, and I'm still a little lopsided, but I'm trying to figure out what to do if it keeps happening.
7: Uh-huh.
6: Well, you know what, though? I'm thankful for the roids. I love them.
7: No, they're good, yes.
6: Yeah.
7: But
6: the roid rage that comes with them, right. Maybe not so much.
7: And the sweaty hands. The sweaty hands. Yeah. I've been fist bumping people all week.
6: Thanks for calling.
7: Appreciate you. Bye-bye.
6: Iris says, I flush people getting mad when you've told them before, do not put me as a reference. And then they do it anyway. And now their vehicle place is calling me because of late payment. So I tell place they're not responsible and take me off the call list. I tell friend again, do not put me as a reference. And now they're mad. It's not my fault they're not responsible. Flush that.
7: This is Alice. Give us your flush.
9: I want to flush the long drive to Fayetteville.
7: The long drive to Fayetteville. What are we doing in Fayetteville?
9: Prime John.
7: What?
9: Sean
7: John?
9: Prime John at the Palace.
7: Oh, Prime John at the Palace. That's where it's the basketball event that's happening.
6: So you've got such a great thing to look forward to. You
7: know? No, I want to go, but I can't because we have a football game and cotillion and all this other stuff that's preventing me. First 5,000 people get shirts or whatnot. That's
6: cool.
7: Awesome.
6: Very cool.
7: All right.
6: Have fun.
7: Yeah. Hey.
6: They have an extra ticket.
7: Oh, thank you. I wish I could go. But hey, just listen. At least the long drive will let you listen to the rest of the show.
6: Yeah.
7: And when you get out of range, you just flip over to the app.
9: It's going to be worth it, but
7: totally
9: we're
7: worth it.
9: Thirsty, so we're getting ready. rained on so hard.
7: Aww.
6: Yeah, drive carefully.
7: That's right. Safe travels. Have fun. Go Hogs. Bye.
6: James says, I want to flush that bee who let her daughter drive her car and rent my newish car that I've only had for a year. And then I want to flush Trader's insurance for denying taking my claim because she had an unauthorized driver driving her car.
7: Oh, no.
6: These are great flushes.
7: Loving them.
6: You should all be absolutely enraged.
7: Bring them on.
6: So, yeah, we want to hear from you next with Heather and Pool Boy. It's Alice 107.7.
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2: I want to flush that. I didn't get any really good video of Andrew when he was in here earlier with CAC. 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So it's going to be
3: Andy.
2: I know. 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
3: 501-403-4321 is the Alice Talking Text Line, sponsored by WH Law. 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
2: Allie, I can't believe this. She says, I'm flushing yesterday. I tried to do a cartwheel at 23 years old, and I busted my elbow open.
3: Oh!
2: Never again.
3: Oh.
2: Allie, at 23, you should still be able to do a cartwheel.
3: Really?
2: Yes.
3: Okay.
2: 33, you're pushing it. 43, no.
3: But there are plenty of 23-year-olds who have cheered in college.
2: That's what I'm saying.
3: And have gone on to
2: be able to do
3: maybe
2: it at
3: professional ranks. Yeah, so, yeah.
2: Allie, someone says, flush Entergy and our power going out in Otter Creek until at least noon.
3: I guess look on the bright side. At least your bill's not running up high.
2: Or is it?
3: Mine is redonk.
2: $800.
3: This is Alice. What do you want to flush?
4: I want to flush the fact that my four kids fight on the way home every day in the car.
3: My mom says the same thing about mine. It is constant.
2: So do you get them a snack or anything? Because they're probably just hangry.
4: I pick them up from my father-in-law's, who already given them a snack.
3: Yeah.
2: Yeah. Huh.
4: And they fight for 30 minutes home.
3: That's what this flushing segment is about. This is not unique to you. This is something that
2: we all
3: of us go through. And I feel sorry. We're going through it, you know, right now, too. It's just, it's the worst, isn't it?
4: Yes.
3: Just shut up. God, the ride is not that long.
2: We don't say the
3: I know S-U-er. We don't. I know we don't, but it's what we all think. Thanks for calling this morning.
2: Someone says, I want to flush nightmares that start the day off terribly.
3: Oh.
2: That's not a good feeling.
3: Mm-mm.
2: Let's see. Cindy says, flush the flu going through our department. People are dropping like flies.
3: Yep. This is Alice. What do you think?
5: Okay, so I'm one of the good guys who puts the toilet seat down after I use the bathroom.
3: Thank you.
5: What I want to flush is that after my wife goes, she doesn't wipe the seat when she piddles on the seat.
2: Why is she hovering on her own toilets?
5: I don't know.
2: On your own toilets, you should be able to put both cheeks down. It's your own toilet.
5: That's what I'm saying.
2: Yeah. I'm on your side, bud.
3: I think we have another problem.
2: Yeah.
3: Yeah. Dude, good luck with that.
2: Yeah, really.
3: Let us know how it goes. Keep us posted. Thanks, brother. You don't hear that one too often.
2: Sit on your own toilet.
3: And I'm here for that one. I've got your back, dog.
2: Flush Sparklight, our internet provider, kept changing our bill. Then when we complained, they just cut the service. Told us they would be here 8 to 5 window to fix. So we're stuck here all day.
3: All day. Yeah, they love to do that to you.
2: Man, that is tough. Tough. You know, I hate to flush the weather because, it is nice. It is nice temperatures, but you know, to have rain on the weekend that we have a garage sale scheduled.
3: Well, here's the
2: really sucks.
3: Well, here's the thing. It's like 50% chance for the rest of the afternoon today. Tomorrow, it's only 23% chance. So I think you're going to be all right here.
2: As long as it's not during the garage sale, I'm going to be fine.
3: Yeah. Okay.
2: It can rain any other time of the day.
3: Sure. You're good here. 501-403-4321. 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
2: What are you flushing? What's on your nerves? Tell us next. It's Heather and Pool Boy. It's Alice 107.7.
0: Rough week at work? Car broke down? Caught COVID?
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2: Someone said flush baseball season. They're tired. It's not baseball season, is it?
3: Yeah.
2: Is this like Little League baseball season?
3: No, we're in fall ball, but like,
2: okay,
3: right? But,
2: fall
3: but,
2: ball.
3: But Major League is on right now. Remember, like, you know, November is when it like really heats up. You know,
2: but
3: they
2: if
3: always
2: you're tired,
3: give like a,
2: you're not talking about Major League unless, I mean,
3: well, I'm tired of watching. I hate baseball. It's always on TV and they're just long, boring games I don't
2: I thought
3: care
2: it
3: about.
2: Was football season. Baseball's in the spring.
3: Yeah, but the Razorbacks are in the dumpster. So people move on to other sports look for other outlets.
2: All right. 403-4321. What are you tired of? What are you mad about? What's getting on your ever-loving last nerve, as they like to say? Call up and have a little vent sesh here with the Heather and Poolboy Show. 501-403-4321. You always have something good to say, usually. That's, you know, even traffic-related is welcome. Weather-related is welcome. Illness-related is welcome. Boss-related is welcome. Spouse-related is welcome. Kid-related is welcome. All things.
3: Pet.
2: All of it.
3: Pet.
2: Who is mad at their pet?
3: So
2: Come
3: many
2: on.
3: People. They might be mad at it for dying.
2: Or
3: they might be mad at it for taking
2: pooing.
3: A dump on your carpet.
2: So with the rain, my dogs will, they will go out on the porch.
3: That's
2: and
3: right.
2: use the porch as their bathroom. And so then I'll have to pick it up off the porch.
3: Yeah. Does Dependable Waste Solutions do dog porta pots?
2: Yeah, they're not going to get their precious little paws wet on the grass.
3: That's right.
2: That's not going to happen. No way, Jose.
3: 501-403-4321 is the Alice Talking text line, sponsored by WH Law. Get your flushes in. We still got a little time left, so you're not out of it.
2: Here's
3: if you're
2: someone that says,
3: late to the game.
2: Flush my coworkers that think our job is hard, but they're just lazy.
3: Oh, bet that stings.
2: Okay, someone needs a big flush here, so get your hand on the lever.
3: Okay.
2: Jerry says, I need a big flush for my own child. Got married and didn't tell me that she did, but her father and stepmom were there. Heartbroken.
3: Whoa. Uncool.
2: That's sad.
3: Very uncool.
2: I'd be upset too. So sorry. I want to flush people not being able to drive in one drop of rain.
3: Yeah.
2: I want to flush having a herniated disc, a bulging disc, and a pinched nerve in my neck, causing me to be in pain all the freaking time.
3: All right, that's why I'm on roids.
2: I'm on the roids, too. This is a roid rage show this morning. I'm on 5 milligrams. How many milligrams you got over there?
3: I'm on 1,000.
2: We're raging.
3: That's it.
2: We're raging. It's Heather and Poolboy. It's Alice 107.7.
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1: Chair to the lady. It's the Heather and Pool Boy show, and we are going to talk for a second about a festival that's coming up called Rock for the Cure. Beth reached out to us. Beth, you are a recent breast cancer survivor.
2: Yes, ma'am.
1: All right.
2: Yes, ma'am.
1: And we're glad that you're here with us.
2: I'm glad
1: and
2: to be here.
1: So you're the founder and creator of this event?
2: Yes, ma'am.
1: All right. Well, and did I say the name Rock for the Cure?
2: Rock for the Cure. That's okay. Right. That's right.
1: All right. Tell us about it.
2: All right. So, as you said, I'm a recent breast cancer survivor, got diagnosed in March of 2025, did the 16 weeks of chemo treatment, had my surgery, bilateral mastectomy last October, 6 months of immunotherapy. Sorry.
3: I'm going to jam that in your face.
2: 6 months of immunotherapy and cancer-free after the surgery.
1: Hallelujah.
2: Yes. It was triple negative stage 2B, which was kind of scary. It's the most aggressive, but
1: I was gonna say, I don't know what that means.
2: Yeah, it's the most aggressive one.
1: Okay.
2: So I was more aggressive, it turned
1: yeah,
2: out.
1: Yeah, you were. So, yeah, you are. Good for you.
2: So yeah. So I don't know, like after the surgery and finding out I was cancer free, you kind of have this like survivor's guilt. You think about, why did I survive when so many don't, you know? And so then I started thinking, like, how could I pay this survivorship forward?
1: Yeah.
2: So I had this crazy idea, and at first I was like, oh, I could never pull that off. I'm a musician. I've been playing music my whole life and everything, and that's music became kind of a form of therapy for me. And that's when I started writing music, too, and I wrote my first album. I'm actually working on it in a studio currently. And I had this idea, what if we had a music festival and had bands come? We sold tickets. All the proceeds go to breast cancer patients. And I was like, I kept thinking about it. And so I talked to a few very dear people to me, and we kind of put together a team and started planning it. And then I've never put anything like this before. So,
3: and this is the first one, right?
2: This is the first one.
3: You got to lock down a place. You got to get sound.
2: Yes,
3: you got to get some bands. You got to get, you got to get tickets. You got to get the word out.
2: Yes.
3: Right. You got to do all these things.
2: Yeah. It has been a job, but it's worth it.
1: Labor of love.
2: It is. Yeah. And that's actually like just talking to bands was the easiest part. Because what I did, I just started looking at Arkansas bands on TikTok, reaching out to them. Hey, told them my story, told them what I wanted to do. And the response was absolutely overwhelming.
1: So how many bands do you have lined up?
2: We have 20 bands.
3: Wow.
2: And
3: that's
2: we have like probably 10 to 15 that called us after the fact. Yeah. We're having to turn away because we're full this year, you know?
1: Yeah.
2: And so, and that's actually how I met Anthony. He is the lead singer of East of Anthony. And so they'll be playing on our show. We've got some big time Arkansas names coming.
1: Okay. I want to talk about that coming up next.
2: Okay.
1: We're going to go over who's going to be there, where it's going to be. And then I want you and Anthony to play a little something that you guys created specifically for this festival.
2: Yes, ma'am.
1: All right.
3: Well, good thing you want them to do that. They brought a guitar.
1: I know. So. Otherwise, I mean, it just looks good. It just looks good. He's here just for the pictures. It's Heather and Pool Boy. It's Alice 107.7.
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2: It's the Heather and Pool Boy show. We want to introduce you guys again. This is Beth Carter. She's the founder and director of a festival that's coming up called Rock for the Cure. And so we just found out that, you know, you're a recent breast cancer survivor. You wanted to be able to, pay it back. You know, you're here and there's so many that don't make it. And you were talking about survivor's guilt, and I get that. And you know, so you're here to make a difference. And you put this festival together. Tell us the who, what, where, when, and how.
3: Okay, so it's going to be on October 17th in Redfield, Arkansas. I know that we're putting them on the map. Tiny little town about 20 minutes south of here.
2: Okay.
3: So it'll be at the ballpark there. It's actually called FP Ball.
2: Why'd you choose that place? Space.
3: Yeah. It's a baseball park, so we've got plenty of space for three stages.
2: And you got 20 bands playing at this thing.
3: 20 bands coming. And these guys, we start at 11 a.m. with the music, and the bands play all the way till 9. And then we've got two DJs coming for like mini
2: on the ones and twos doing those things. Yeah.
3: So we've got so many. We've got East of Anthony. We've got Manium. And I think probably a lot of folks in Arkansas, I've been hearing about these bands because they're amazing.
2: So is it all 20 local Arkansas bands?
3: Yes. Now, we do have one act. She is coming from the Texas side of Texarkana.
2: Okay.
3: But
2: We'll allow it.
3: She's been really into doing this because, like I said, cancer has touched somebody in everybody's life.
2: Yeah.
3: And so it's amazing just hearing stories from these musicians that are coming. Well, you know, my grandmother has it, or my mom passed away from it, and stuff like that. So it's a cause that's close to everyone's heart.
2: So you have Anthony here with the band East of Anthony.
3: Yes.
2: Okay, Anthony, real quick, did you write this song that you're about to perform?
4: Yes.
2: Okay, closer to the microphone, or move that closer to him. Yeah.
4: I was on a TikTok one day and wrote the riff and was stumbling around with trying to write a song and was starting to come around with the lyrics. And about that time, she hit me up about, you know, the festival.
2: Yeah.
4: And I think a few weeks or so went by, and I was like, it sounded like a fight song, kind of like.
2: Okay.

0: like, how about we make this
1: we're fighting cancer. Yeah.
0: For cancer.
1: And, for Rock for the Cure. So do you have a name for it?
0: Yeah, it's called Touch and Go.
1: Okay.
2: All right, so Anthony, your band is called East of Anthony. Mm-hmm. Are you the only one in the band, and is everybody cool with you putting your name on the band?
0: Yeah, so there's a story behind East of Anthony there.
2: Okay. But,
0: yeah, people joke with the other members that they're east of me. There's Do you have another project called West of Anthony?
1: Yeah.
2: Right.
0: We get all kinds of stuff.
1: A bunch of Weisenheimers.
2: Yeah.
1: There you go. Well, you guys are going to perform this song, and tell me the name one more time.
0: Touch and Go, it should get released in about 2 weeks.
1: All right.
0: You'll be able to get the rock version of this plus an acoustic version of this song.
1: And you and Beth do this together. Yes. All right. Let's hear it.

and go. Touch and go.

0: was great. Man, guys.
1: I can imagine that rocks version really hits.
0: Yeah, I
1: bet that's fun to play.
2: Yeah,
1: I bet you do. So y'all will do this that night
0: at Rock for the Cure.
1: Is it like you have a special time you're going to come on with it?
3: We will be doing it during their time during the afternoon,
1: right?
3: So he plays at what time?
2: 1:15.
3: Yeah. So I'll be joining their set for that song then, and then my band doesn't play till I think 7.
0: What's the name of your band, Beth?
3: My band is Beth Carter and the New Medicine.
0: Okay.
1: Yeah. All right.
0: So this is the festival. It's happening on October 17th. It's a one-day thing,
3: yes,
0: all day,
3: yes.
0: In Redfield. Mm-hmm. And so where can people go to get the lineup and the details, basically,
1: or
0: about
1: it? Or if you just
0: it?
1: Wanted to donate
3: yeah,
1: and not
3: yeah.
1: go.
3: You can go to rockforthecureAR at squarespace.com. We've got everything there. We've got the lineup. Is our schedule on there yet? Okay, we're putting
0: it
3: our schedule
0: will be.
3: On.
0: Okay.
3: The schedule of the day's events will be on there this evening. We've got where you can buy tickets. We have a place where you can make donations, even if you can't come to the festival, but you want to, you know,
1: yeah.
3: help in
0: help
3: some
0: the
3: way.
0: Cause.
1: Mm-hmm.
3: We're going to have vendors and food trucks there. We're going to have a kids' rock arena, and this is something I think is cool. But I'm a high school teacher, and I've got some students who are very talented musicians. And so I've got like 80 of my students volunteering for this.
0: Love
3: thing,
0: it.
3: Community service.
0: Love
3: hours.
0: It.
3: And so
0: that's a good teacher right there.
3: Thank you.
0: Getting
3: thank
0: the
3: you.
0: Kids involved. I like that.
3: But we're going to have real instruments set out in this area for kids to be able to touch and
0: okay.
3: play. And
0: okay.
3: maybe they get an interest in music. And then I'm going to have these high school students who we all know the little kids think are just
0: yeah.
3: so cool.
0: Yeah.
3: You know,
0: yeah.
3: they can be out there playing, teaching them how to play a chord or something. So. And we're going to have other stuff we're going to play with out there. But it's going to be a really good time, I think. So
0: it sounds like it. And that great song. Great job, you guys. Looking forward to this.
1: We
0: Rock
1: used to,
0: for the Cure.
1: We used to have to go to Redfield to get beers when,
0: okay.
1: when I lived in Sheridan once
0: yeah.
1: upon a time.
0: Yeah. Yep. Always got a story that shows that you are nothing but a hoodlum.
1: That's right. But I know
0: time.
1: Where our towns and cities are. In this
0: time. That's always the got
3: part.
0: A little pool boy hoodlum story to go with it. Thank you guys for being in here.
3: Thank you guys
0: and,
3: so much.
0: And yeah,
3: for
0: we'll
3: us.
0: Get this shared up on our Facebook page too, so you guys can get more info that way. It's Rock for the Cure. It's Alice 107.7.
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1: Thank you, CAC, for coming in here this morning for Friday night hype. Good luck on their game tonight versus Clinton.
2: It's their homecoming, too.
1: That's right.
2: Yeah, they got to win. They got to win it all.
1: That's right.
2: So we wish them the best. We're going to have them up on the podcast. We're going to have their video up on Facebook. You'll be able to, you know, show that to Grandma.
1: Yep. It's a big football weekend. You got, of course, you know, Friday night lights tonight. You've got college on tomorrow with the Arkansas Razorbacks taking on Texas A&M on Saturday at 6 o'clock. And then, of course, on Sunday, it's pro. My son, he's still playing football now. He, he pretends to be Tom Brady, right? But he's never really...
2: He's not a quarterback.
1: I know, but
2: right?
1: But he just, you know, he wants to be of that
2: level
1: of fame.
2: Just wants to be the GOAT.
1: That's right.
2: Okay, gotcha.
1: He's goated, right? But, you know, he has never seen him play.
2: Whatever?
1: Well, because he's been retired for a couple of years now, and I don't know if he remembers it, but...
2: Yeah.
1: Maybe there's a chance?
2: No.
1: Listen to this.
3: So do you think he was devastated that Giselle wanted this to end? Not the marriage, but his career.
4: He was devastated that she wanted to end their life together, for sure. But I do think that if Tom had his druthers... he would be playing right now. I would not be shocked if he somehow tries to play next year.
1: Boom.
2: If I had my druthers, I'd be playing right now, too. I mean, come on.
1: Uh-huh.
2: Who wouldn't want to go back to the good old days?
1: The oldest player to ever play in an NFL game was the Oakland Raiders quarterback, George Blanda, who retired at the age of?
2: 45.
1: 48 in 1975.
2: So close.
1: If Brady were ever to appear in another NFL game, he would break that record.
2: I think it's been too long now.
1: No way. He's still in shape. The guy still trains, still plays it, and played in that flag football league.
2: So you want this?
1: Absolutely.
2: Okay.
1: No question.
2: All right.
1: Aaron Rodgers couldn't get it done last night on the field for the Steelers.
2: Yeah, but who takes him?
1: Anybody would take Tom Brady. No question.
2: Interessante.
1: Yep.
2: We shall see. It's the Heather and Pool Boy Show. Thanks for being with us. We'll see you back here tomorrow. Hit Music Countdown. Pool Boy's got a show on Sunday and then Monday morning, 6 a.m. on Alice 107.7.
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Oh my, my, oh my, my love, I take one look at you, you're taking me out.

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heaven forbid, if Taylor Swift and Travis Kelce ever get divorced, there's a woman that has a clever title for the divorce album. 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

I watched Las Vegas beat the Fever last night in their series, and I'm sad about it. I'm a big Caitlin Clark fan, and her new Nike shoe, the Caitlin 1, sold out within 2 hours of its U.S. release. 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

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New at the movies this weekend is the Tom Cruise movie Digger, but you know what? The critics are saying, it's not very good. And then you also have Anne Hathaway, Dakota Johnson, and Josh Hartnett in a movie called Verity that is rated R, and that one looks like a really good suspenseful movie. 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

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You'll be able to hear CAC in for our Friday morning hype. They've got a homecoming game tonight, and they were in to do some fun pep rally stuff with the Heather and Pool Boy show on Alice 107.7.

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5: A better life with Dr. Sanjay Gupta.
6: I remember how shocked everyone was back in May when we learned NASCAR champion Kyle Busch died suddenly at age 41. His cause of death was complications of pneumonia that progressed to sepsis. Now, that's a term you may have heard before but not fully understand. Sepsis is the body's overwhelming response to an infection. I once heard someone describe it quite well as a small kitchen fire that sets off the sprinklers throughout the whole building. The response spreads far beyond the original problem. Blood pressure can crash, organs begin to fail. You can remember the warning signs with the acronym TIME. T for temperature that is too high or too low, I for signs of infection, M for mental changes like new confusion, and E is for extremely ill, severe pain, trouble breathing. Don't wait then, get to an emergency room. I'm Dr. Sanjay Gupta, helping you live a better life.
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6: A Better Life with Dr. Sanjay Gupta.
7: There is a dangerous trend among teenagers right now that a lot of parents don't even know to look out for. New study out of the University of Mississippi estimates more than 500,000 American teens used inhalants in the past year. Everyday products like aerosol sprays and increasingly nitrous oxide or laughing gas. Now, a lot of this is fueled by social media, where it is made to look funny and harmless, but here's what worries doctors. Because these products are legal, because they are sitting right in our homes and our garages, kids might assume they are safe. They're not. Inhaling them can cause real lasting damage to the brain and nerves. Even a single use can trigger a fatal heart rhythm. The best protection is a direct conversation. Make sure your kids understand that legal and household do not equal safe. I'm Dr. Sanjay Gupta, helping you live a better life.
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Fiesta in Soma takes over South Main tonight. Here shortly, it kicks off at 4 o'clock. Goes till 10. You've got all the great food, all the live music, even a festive pumpkin patch at the Bernice Garden. Sounds like fun to me. See you later.

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97.7, new from Miley, called Bass Persuades. Hey, Megan Fox has a new gig. She is the face of an ED medication called Rosparks. She says the goal is to make the subject feel a little less awkward to talk about. I say good luck with that.

Dallas, 107.7, Holly Berry's ex-husband obtained a temporary restraining order accusing her of physically attacking their 12-year-old son. Holly Berry's attorney says the allegations are entirely meritless and deliberately misleading. We shall see what happens.

0: on Alice.
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2: Good afternoon. I'm John Runyon. Here's your Southern Bancorp traffic. Well, it's still working that accident on Highway 10 eastbound. It's over on the right shoulder. It's going to be south of Lake Maumelle, so do be careful there. Outside of that, everything else looks to be running smooth today. That's a look at your traffic. Buckle up and be safe. Southern Bancorp, wealth builders for everyone, now serving Little Rock. On the Arkansas Traffic Network, I'm John Runyon.
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1: 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I've never fought so hard to defend something I don't like.
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Noah Kahn, new music called Orbiter. 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I was like, that's ridiculous. And then I'm like, okay, well, how do I get to them? Because I'm kind of interested. Just when

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Even though I think we may be done with the official movie franchise, it looks like there's a Fast and Furious TV series coming to Peacock in 2028.

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2: Good afternoon. I'm John Runyon. Here's your Southern Bancorp traffic. Well, no new accidents. They're still working that accident on Highway 10 eastbound, just south of Lake Maumelle. So do be careful if you're out there. Outside of that, everything looks to be typical today. You do have some moderate traffic along I-30 westbound, the 430 interchange in southwest Little Rock. That's a look at your traffic. Buckle up and be safe. Southern Bancorp, wealth builders for everyone, now serving Little Rock. On the Arkansas Traffic Network, I'm John Runyon.
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So Eminem reportedly appearing on Kid Rock's upcoming Christian album called Halfway to Jesus. My 20-year-old self is like, what is happening?

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4: Right now, traffic on Alice.
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6: Good afternoon, I'm John Runyon. Here's your Southern Bancorp traffic. Well, no accidents reported in the Little Rock metro area. We do have a stalled vehicle on 430 southbound over on the right shoulder. You're just right around that bridge there, so be careful there. Like to monitor traffic on I-30 eastbound as you get onto I-40 in North Little Rock. That's a look at your traffic. Buckle up and be safe. Southern Bancorp, wealth builders for everyone, now serving Little Rock. On the Arkansas Traffic Network, I'm John Runyon.
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Doors will open at 6 and the movie starts at 7, so you have plenty of time. 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

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If you want to give back a little bit this weekend, tomorrow, the Great Arkansas Cleanup going to Pinnacle Mountain State Park. So they need a little help with the litter pickup and the graffiti removal, even trail restoration. So if you can help out, that is 8 till 4 tomorrow.

like the best one of the week, in my opinion, because, hey, it's Friday, and we going home. And if you're hungry, what a way to kick off the weekend. You can drop by Wayback Burgers. 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Just when I-

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2: Good afternoon. I'm John Runyon. Here's your Southern Bancorp traffic. Well, it looks like we have a major accident. This is on I-40 westbound. It's over on the left side and center. So it's narrow traffic down to one lane on I-40 just past Mayflower and Maumelle as you head towards Conway. So be careful there. Outside of that, everything else looks to be running smooth at this time. That's a look at your traffic. Buckle up and be safe. Southern Bancorp, wealth builders for everyone, now serving Little Rock. On the Arkansas Traffic Network, I'm John Runyon.
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You know, you can get into the fall spirit at Bella on the Boulevard's Autumn Harvest Festival gathering. That's tomorrow, 9 a.m. till 3 p.m. at Millwood Station in Maumelle. Got some food and some seasonal treats, family activities all waiting for you. She like

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6: Good afternoon. I'm John Runyon. Here's your Southern Bancorp traffic. Well, it looks like we have a major accident. This is on I-40 westbound. It's over on the left side and center. So it's narrow traffic down to one lane on I-40 just past Mayflower and Maumelle as you head towards Conway. So be careful there. Outside of that, everything else looks to be running smooth at this time. That's a look at your traffic. Buckle up and be safe. Southern Bancorp, wealth builders for everyone, now serving Little Rock. On the Arkansas Traffic Network, I'm John Runyon.
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1: It's The Cure. 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
2: 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The night officially begins at this moment. It's Nightly with Jaden Tyler. It's finally Friday.
3: Yeah.
2: That's all you got left, T? Is that where we are? Like, is the battery on 1% at this time of the week?
4: No, yes, it's Friday. I'm excited. My foot hurts, so I'm going to drink the pain away like doctors would tell me to do.
2: Oh, my God. The new prescription? Yeah, I get that. But, yeah, you know, grown people prob. It'd be like that. Thank God it's the weekend so you can get a little rest. And you got a nurse fiance.
4: Yes.
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4: 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Especially for Halloween, too. 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